steps forward, five steps back. We make the strides, we knock them.

raised on seeds of mass proportion, going in a world of mass distortion. Please keep you through trials, fortune, through hella, 5 feet fella, one slick talking black Cinderella, real fast walking, spoo shit

queen shit though. Cautious, how do you navigate through all this? Systematic, system antics, still keep smiling, stuck in traffic. Masking, itch face, I'm tired of asking. Bitch face, shy as fuck, I'm you on turf. My days are numbered on this earth. An ocean almost carried you down under. You're gonna have to find your tune down under. Shit really looks no white down under. How you supposed to bleed black down under? The puzzle piece, the match is fixed. The new wave has been here for years. The same two-step and the same blueprint. Old school meets bold school, takeover shit. Action no plan, fan on fam. Now I am who I am. Uncomfortable, uncomfortable.

Sorry if you were under the impression that I need a license for any of my expressions. It's not a question, ain't no stressing. I'm not nobody's possession. See, I'm free as a bird in the sky.

And we both know you understood you could grow. Why don't you change your habits? Stay in toxic relationships. Are you brave enough?

0: Hi, Maman.
1: Hi, Azizam.
0: Guess what?
1: What happened?
0: I got married.
1: Eva Maman-chan.
0: What?
1: When? Why?
0: I needed a passport.

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9 days alive. Another 9 days alive. 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Another 9 days alive. Another 9 days alive.

paper, cause he reckons he'd be smoking. 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They remain in fine light, but we all know they're devils and they're not withered. Uncovering these tales are quite horrific. Some men are dogs to be specific. Some men are dogs to be specific. Some men are dogs to be specific.